0: found high levels of lead still present in children at Broken Hill in New South Wales' far west. About a third of children in the city aged 1 to 4 have a level above national guidelines. State Greens MP Kate Fairman says the government needs to do more to address the problem.
1: We don't get any more investment or any more action from them. Basically, there needs to be a hell of a lot more done to bring the lead levels down.
0: Queensland police are searching for a driver involved in a fatal hit and run in Logan. Lachlan Gray has the details.
2: A 20-year-old man sustained critical injuries and died at the scene after he was struck by a vehicle on Middle Road in Greenbank last night. Police believe the crash occurred around 8:45 near the intersection with Andrew Road. The driver and any occupants left the scene before authorities arrived. Investigators are working to identify all persons involved and are appealing to anyone with information or who may have relevant dashcam footage to come forward. Lachlan Gray reporting.
0: There are calls for an investigation into the death of an Australian man in a Balinese detention centre. Lee Harrison has more.
3: 39-year-old Perth man Cameron Hughes was taken into custody on Friday after allegedly breaching his visa conditions. Local authorities in Bali say they're investigating whether he suffered a cardiac arrest. In a statement, Mr. Hughes' family say their focus is on understanding what happened in the lead-up to his death and what assistance he received. The Department of Foreign Affairs and Trade is providing consular assistance to the family. Lee Harrison, Air News.
0: The Australian dollar is buying 69.1 US cents. This is Air News. This weekend, the NRL will celebrate the players, coaches and volunteers who continue to blaze a trail for future generations of women in rugby league. Air News' Sarah Patterson reports.
4: Some of the NRLW's biggest stars have reflected on the rapid growth of the women's game ahead of this weekend's Women in League round. When the round was first launched, the NRLW competition was nothing more than a dream with limited pathways for women to play the game. 20 years on, rugby league is now Australia's most watched women's sport. This weekend's round will celebrate the important role women have played in the progression of the competition. Sarah Patterson, S-Sport.
0: Meanwhile, Payne Haas has emphatically ruled out switching his test allegiance back to Australia for this year's Rugby League World Cup. There had been reports Haas was considering ending his stint with Samoa. The Broncos enforcer, though, shutting down the speculation.
5: I made my decision last year to move to Samoa from Australia, and the kind of person I am, I wouldn't do that and backflip on him. So I want to represent my mum and my grandmother and my granddad as well, and there's no way in hell I'll do that.
0: In AFL news, Saturday's game in Perth will have special significance for West Coast defender Brandon Stasovic. If he pulls up well from an ankle injury, it'll be his first game against Brisbane, with whom he won two premierships. Stasovic says he hasn't thought about it too much. Yes.
6: Forward to get out there and competing against those guys that play with for a long time. It should be a bit of fun.
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7: Fraser Coast weather.
8: Current temperature on the Fraser Coast is 19 degrees. The winds from the south-southwest at 7 kilometres per hour and gusting up to 9 kilometres per hour. Humidity around 83%. Looking for a maximum of 22 degrees today. A mostly sunny day. Slight chance of a shower with light winds. Looking at an overnight low tonight of 9 degrees and a maximum of 21 tomorrow. Also a sunny day. If you're out on the water today, the winds will be variable below 10 knots. Seas below 0.5 of a metre. Swell below 0.5 of a metre. And mostly sunny out there. Our next low tide is coming up at 2:28 p.m. of 0.44 of a metre. Our next high tide will be at 8:56 p.m. tonight of 4.2 metres. 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

Good morning. You're with Sally Walker this morning. I'm filling in for Lynn this week on her normal Tuesday morning program. I think she normally does something special in the second hour, but I won't be. It'll just be me. Nothing special about that. But I will be back on Thursday morning for my normal, regular morning magazine program. It's 11 minutes past 10. I kicked off the hour with Weezer with Island in the Sun from 2001. Coming up next, though, I've got one of my favourites from Diesel. I do love this one called Tip of My Tongue. And then we're going to hear Christy with San Bernardino.

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5: 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Want an over number? It's 0468 288 300. 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
7: And you're with Sally Walker this morning. Thank you for joining me. I'll be keeping you company right up until 12 o'clock this morning. Just before all those messages, there was an old favourite of mine from the 70s. Yes, Alvin Stardust with My Cuckoo. Brings back great memories, that one. And thank you for the fun fact from Ralph, who sent in and said, Alvin Stardust married Clancy from Skippy. Wow, you have got some little trivia facts up your little sleeve, don't you, Ralph? Thanks for sending that in. Yeah, don't forget, text us. You can do that on 0468 288 300. Coming up now, I've got Men at Work with Down Under, and then I think it's going to be Steeler's Wheel with Stuck in the Middle with You.

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3: And thank you from that message from Paul Truscott. And welcome to our newest member, Desmond from Yarangan, who popped in to join us this morning. And Desmond's favourite show is G'day Country on a Saturday morning with Lindsay Morris. So thanks for coming in, Desmond, and thank you for being part of our wonderful community here. Now, let's see what's happening. If you're looking for something to do tomorrow and you want to maybe meet some new people, or maybe you've got a couple of friends and you'd like to go out with them for a cup of tea and a nice morning tea, Chat With Friends monthly morning tea is on at the Yarangan Wellness Centre. That's run by Harvey Bay Neighbourhood Centre. And it's on 10:30 till 12. And you do need to register for catering, or they'd prefer you to, but you can pay cash when you get there. And they often have guest speakers and things like that. And if you don't know many people and you want to just meet some people, or just got a couple of friends and you want to go down and just have some chat with some other like-minded people, it's a lovely atmosphere down there, and it's right next to the Botanical Gardens. So perhaps combine it with a bit of a walk around the gardens there if you like. So that would be a really nice morning. The weather's nice, so make the most of it. Fraser Coast Hospice have got their Christmas in July fundraiser coming up on the 25th of July. Now, they do have some seats left. They're pretty limited, but there are some tickets left. So if you want to support our wonderful hospice, get onto this one. You can celebrate Christmas early and support a great local cause at the Fraser Coast Hospice Christmas in July fundraiser. It's on Saturday, the 25th of July, from 11 o'clock till 2 p.m. at the Harvey Bay Hotel. Please note, the event will be held in the upstairs function room and access is via stairs only, so there's no lift in that building. Guests will enjoy a classic Christmas lunch, a visit from Santa, raffles, lucky door prizes, best dress competition. So bring out your festive fashion and Christmas accessories and holiday spirit for a chance to win great prizes. Tickets are only $45 for an adult and $35 for a child, and they can be purchased from Fraser Coast Hospice reception, or you can go straight online to their website, frasercoasthospice.com.au. There will be a table of us presenters at that luncheon to support the hospice on that day. We're all really looking forward to it, and we're stressing about what we can wear because some of us don't have Christmas hats or things like that. So it's a bit of a stress for us. If you've got any ideas for me of something I can dress up with that won't take too much effort, or where I can find some Christmas outfits, please send me a text, 0468 288 300. Really appreciate any help I can get. 24 minutes to 11 now. Coming up next is our latest release single for this hour, and it's the Pink Pantheress with a song called Stateside.

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5: Well, it's 20 minutes to 11 now, and the morning is really racing away, that's for sure. Laura Brannigan's up right now with Gloria.

Oh, I do love a good duet, and that was a lovely one there from Andy Gibb with Olivia Newton-John as well from the 1970s, that one. Nice. 12 minutes to 11. Coming up next is Osmosis with She.

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1: It's now 8 minutes to 11, so at 11 o'clock we will, of course, have our new sport and weather update for you. And I'll be keeping you company right up until 12. And at 12 o'clock, David Mills is going to come in and take you through the afternoon program. A couple of songs here to get you up to the news and sport at 11. I've got Rick James with Super Freak from the 80s. This one will get you going. And then Daft Punk featuring Pharrell Williams with Get Lucky. So I will be back at 11.

0: When it comes to cardiac arrest, survival chances decrease by around 10% for every minute that passes without receiving CPR and defibrillation.
1: And co-stars and colleagues are remembering actor Sam Neill, who's died suddenly at the age of 78. Nicole Kidman, who starred with him in Dead Calm, called him one of the greats and a joy to be around, while comedian Magda Zubanski said he was an exceptional man, talented, kind, classy, wryly hilarious and loving. Film producer Leanne Saunders worked with him on Hunt for the Wilder People, and she says his depth of work was incredible.
2: I also think he had a tremendous curiosity. So he never stopped working with people who were new, who were emerging, and so he never rested on his laurels. He was always looking for something new. And let's face it, he's redefined himself so many times.
1: This is Air News. In rugby, the Wallabies are staring down the barrel of unwanted history and a third straight defeat to Italy this weekend. Fly half Ben Donaldson says the squad is desperate to bounce back from losses to Ireland and France with a win in Perth.
3: Honestly, like, we've probably just beaten ourselves the past few weeks. You know, we've created a lot of good opportunity. We played really well in the first half in both games, and we've kind of fallen off towards the second half in both games. So similar to last week, discipline is a big thing, and then just finishing opportunities. Like, we're creating a lot. We're just not quite finishing them, especially in the second half.
1: In AFL news, Fremantle defender Luke Ryan says they're preparing for a tough away match on Saturday against Port Adelaide, despite the Power's horror run of injuries and suspension. Mitch Georgiades and Zach Butters are both out, while Jason Horne-Francis will also miss the match after the club accepted his one-match suspension for a bump. Ryan says they won't be underestimating the Power, with Josh Carr ensuring his side is always hard to beat.
4: We want to take the fans out of it, so I'm going to have to start well. And we know Kari. Kari's used to coach at us, and he knows our game plan well. And we're expecting a fair old physical game, and it's going to be a solid game, hard game. We're going to have to be on our A game.
1: Meanwhile, in rugby league news, the Melbourne Storm will be without Queensland captain Cameron Munster for up to 6 weeks as they fight desperately to get themselves into the top eight. Munster is having surgery to repair cartilage in his knee. And in cricket, Brendan McCullum has apologised for England's results under his leadership after he was sacked as Test cricket coach. Australian Independent Radio News.
5: Fraser Coast weather.
6: The temperature on the Fraser Coast is 21 degrees. The wind's from the northwest at 5 kilometres per hour and gusting up to 9 kilometres per hour. Humidity around 75%, looking for a maximum of 22 today. An overnight low tonight of 9 degrees with a forecast maximum of 21 tomorrow with a sunny day. Getting a bit showery later in the week though. Mostly sunny day on the Fraser Coast today with a slight chance of a shower and light winds. The Hervey Bay waters forecast, if you're going out on the water, the winds will be variable, below 10 knots, seas below 0.5 of a metre, swell below 0.5 of a metre, and a mostly sunny day out there. And next low tide's coming up at 2:28pm of 0.44 of a metre, and the next high tide will be at 8:56pm tonight of 4.2 metres. That is all your news, sport and weather, updated on Fraser Coast FM 107.5, where we are live and local.
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Oh, good morning. You're with Sally Walker this morning. Thank you for joining me on Fraser Coast FM, your local community radio station. Kicked off this hour with ABBA with Mamma Mia from the 70s. I love that song. And I love a lot of stuff in the 70s, actually. But I love the movies as well and the stage shows. I've done it all. Just love their music. They're so talented. Before I go any further with some music, there's some couple of markets coming up before we hit the weekend. So don't forget that the markets at the pier at Yarangan are back on a Wednesday. They kick off at 7 and go through till 12:30. It's a great little market midweek down there. Lots of lovely fresh produce and homemade stuff and crafty stuff and great, just great stuff. And then on Thursday, of course, the Maryborough markets are on from 7 till 12 in Maryborough. So don't forget those two before the big weekend markets hit us. Hey, coming up next, I've got The Emotions with Best of My Love, another great track from the 70s.

seems to me like we're in a bit of a love moment with Best of My Love there from The Emotions. Coming up next, I've got Australian artist Kim Hart from the 1980s with her track Love at First Night. And then it'll be The Searchers with Don't Throw Your Love Away.

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6: And just like that, this morning's almost over. It's 23 minutes past 11 already. My goodness, you're with Sally Walker this morning. At 12 o'clock, David Mills will be here to take over right through the afternoon till 3 with the afternoon program. Coming up right now, I've got the Bobcats with Little River Town. This is our local artist for this program. And I'm going to follow that with Dr. Hook with Girls Can.

0: We all know that FM 107.5 is located at Halco Street Community Centre, but are you aware it's your one-stop shop for all your senior services? 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
3: And a big congratulations goes out to Sarah, who's recently married. It's 28 minutes to 12. And if you want to hear more about what Sarah's got to say, what's going on in her division, then tune in tomorrow morning on Paul Michael's Morning Magazine program at 9 o'clock because Sarah's going to be coming in for a bit of a chat. And I wonder if Paul's going to give her any flowers or, you know, congratulatory gifts. I'll have to have a word to him, I think, and see what he's got in mind, if anything. I thought I'd read out this one now because this is coming up this weekend. ZPAC Theatre's latest production is The Postman Always Rings Twice. It actually finishes up this weekend, so that's why I'm talking about it. And Saturday the 18th of July is the last night. It's ZPAC's gripping adaptation of the classic thriller. Set in a world of temptation, obsession and deadly consequences, this powerful production draws audiences into a suspense-filled story where forbidden desire changes lives forever. Audiences are already booking fast, so secure your seats now before your preferred performance date sells out. I have a feeling that they're only on the weekends, this particular show, but go to their website, zpactheatre.com.au. All the information will be there, and if you want tickets and you can still get tickets for Saturday, you will be able to do it that way. Coming up next is our newest, latest release for this hour. This one's by Olivia Rodrigo. I do love her vampire song. This one's called Drop Dead. It's sort of related to vampires, isn't it, in some ways? Anyway, after that, it'll be the Backstreet Boys with Show Me the Meaning of Being Lonely.

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Gee, I'd forgotten how much I really love that song, James Bay with Hold Back the River from 2014. That's a great one. I really enjoyed it. I had it up blasting in the headphones. It's 13 minutes to 12. It's time for me to say farewell. David's here to take over at 12 o'clock. Thank you to all our sponsors, associate members and you guys, and especially you guys that have joined us as new members, and especially, again, to you guys that are renewing your membership. Remember to do it before the 31st of July to be eligible to vote at the AGM and also to be in the draw for a wonderful prize. Well, it's goodbye from me. I'll be back on Thursday morning with the Morning Magazine program to take you up to the news, sport and weather at 12. I've got Peter Frampton with Baby I Love You Way, Stevie Wonder Living for the City and The Pretenders with Him to Her. It's bye from me.

0: This is Eight News. In AFL, Collingwood are optimistic about the extent of Lachie Schultz's injury suffered against North Melbourne. The forward suffering a syndesmosis injury, but coach Craig McRae says he's upbeat.
1: The scan is pretty good. It's a positive. He's got a low-grade syndesmosis. He's in a boot for a week, and then we'll see how that goes. So, you know, again, maybe some positive news. We thought he might have been done for the year.
0: Geelong are hopeful Jeremy Cameron's season isn't over, despite booking him in for shoulder surgery this week. In rugby league, the Melbourne Storm will be without Cameron Munster for up to 6 weeks, with the marquee player to have knee surgery. The 10th placed Storm are in danger of missing the finals for the first time since 2010. In rugby, the Wallabies are looking to send off coach Joe Schmidt on a winning note amidst one of their worst runs of form in history. Australia has lost 9 of its past 10 matches under Schmidt, heading into Saturday's Nations Championship battle with Italy in Perth. Former Wallaby star Matt Burke says there are positives, but the results just haven't been there.
2: It's one of those frustrating ones, isn't it? The irony of it is that there's really good footy being played, but just on the wrong side of the ledger, which is difficult to swallow.
0: And in cricket, Brendan McCullum has apologised for England's results under his leadership after he was sacked as test coach. England lost 7 of their past 9 tests, 19 of their past 38, and haven't won a 5-match series against either Australia or India in McCullum's 4 years in charge. Australian Independent, Radio News.
3: Fraser Coast weather.
4: 22 degrees, mostly sunny, slight chance of a shower with light winds, an overnight low of 9 degrees, and a high tomorrow of 21 where it'll be a nice sunny day. Maribyrnong's on 24 degrees at the moment, mostly sunny with light winds, an overnight low of 9 and a high tomorrow for Maribyrnong of 22 degrees. Harvey Bay waters forecast, variable winds, below 10 knots, seas below 0.5 of a metre, and the swell will be below 0.5 of a metre. On Wednesday, southwesterly winds 10 to 15 knots, turning south to southeasterly 15 to 20 knots early in the afternoon. Seas around 1 metre and the swell will be below 0.5 of a metre. Low tide, 2:28 this afternoon, 0.44 of a metre. And the high tide at 8:56 p.m. And that'll be a 4.2 metre tide.
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Crazy Coast FM and an epic there from Elton John, Tiny Dancer. Very good afternoon, David Mills. Bonjour, mes amis. I'll be here till 3 o'clock. My thanks to Sally for the previous 3 hours. And Sally, you will be back with Morning Magazine on Thursday. It's 12:13. Here's Tones and I. Never seen the rain.

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1: You know what I love? 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
2: Walks with the dog, coffee at the clubhouse, afternoons by the pool. Oh, it suits us.
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0: 107.5 FM and the sound of Foreigner. It was Urgent. And before that, Adele was Rolling in the Deep. It's 29 minutes to one. 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

0: 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Marcia Hines with From the Inside, and Madonna, she gave us some music. Up next, country artist Catherine Britt.
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Crazy Coast FM, the country singer Catherine Britt there with her latest release, Take Our Time. Now, if you got your doobie doobie doos handy, you're going to need them.

Crazy Coast FM of Chris Isaacs, Somebody's Crying, and before that, Hayley Steinfeld was starving. But she didn't know she was starving until she tasted you. The mind boggles. And we kicked it all off with Frank Sinatra, Strangers in the Night. 6-1, taking us to the news at 1, Kevin Borich Express and Lady Gaga.

0: sees options, but Cleary has told Nine he still has unfinished business in the NRL.
1: Like, I just feel like I can still get so much better, and when you're able to enjoy some success, it's an addictive feeling. You just want more of it. And yeah, and I've always said, like, rugby league's been my passion. I've loved this as long as I can remember.
0: Wallabies playmaker Ben Donaldson is on track to return from injury for Saturday's test against Italy in Perth. In the AFL, Adelaide defender Wayne Malira is confident his body will hold up after he made a successful return against the Gold Coast on Saturday night. Malira was one of the Crows' best in the 79-point win after missing the previous two games with a hamstring issue. He says those worries are now behind him.
2: You know, we took the safe option to not go to Perth just give it another week just to make sure it's fully right for the back end of the year.
0: Former Sydney Swans coach John Longmire has held a second meeting with the Tasmanian Devils ahead of their entry into the AFL in 2028. Longmire is believed to be one of three candidates being considered for that job. Australian Independent Radio News.
3: Fraser Coast weather.
4: 23 degrees, which is one over our expected maximum. It's mostly sunny with light winds, an overnight low of 9 and a high tomorrow of 21. Maribor's on 24 degrees, mostly sunny with light winds, an overnight low of 9, and a warm 22 degrees tomorrow. Harvey Bay Waters forecast, variable winds below 10 knots, seas below 0.5 of a metre, and the swell will be below 0.5 of a metre. On Wednesday, southwesterly winds 10 to 15 knots, turning south to southeasterly 15 to 20 knots early in the afternoon. Seas around 1 metre and the swell will be below 0.5 of a metre. Low tide coming up at 2:28 this afternoon, 0.44 of a metre, and the high tide at 8:56 p.m, and that'll be a 4.2 metre tide.
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On a 7.5 FM, Anita Ward, Ring My Bell. Very good afternoon, David Mills with you until 3 o'clock this afternoon. Vance Joy's here, but I don't know what you're doing, Vance. We're going home.

0: Fraser Coast FM, that's Britney Spears with her version of the classic hit, I Love Rock and Roll. And before that, the Drifters, like sister and brother. It's 20 minutes after one.
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0: Fraser Coast FM, that was Gary U.S. Bonds, This Little Girl. And before that, American group All For One. I Can Love You Like That. It's 1:30. The Fraser Coast Library presents an author talk as part of their Lines in the Sand series. It's all happening at the Maryborough Library next Monday at 11 a.m. You can join Dr. Karen Thurick, a medical anthropologist and author, as she discusses her mystery series set in Queensland in the 1880s. During the discussion, Dr. Thurick will reveal how her extensive research helps bring her stories to life. Now, this is a free event, but you must book, and you do that through the Fraser Coast Council website.
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0: 107.5 FM, the unmistakable sound of the Monkees, Saturday's Child. And before that, Aussie vocalist Kate Sobrano, she had Bedroom Eyes. Up next, Kylie Minogue.
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Charlie Minogue, I Should Be So Lucky, 6 minutes to two, taking us to the news, Chris Farlow and Olivia Dean. I don't think I've got time to play Chris Farlow. I'm out of time.

0: because they don't know if it's them or it's someone else. You've got two players that are stopped all the time. There's a simplified way of doing this.
1: Collingwood, meanwhile, heads to the AFL Tribunal tonight to challenge Billy Frampton's one-match ban for rough conduct. At the FIFA World Cup, England left-back Nico O'Reilly is looking forward to facing Lionel Messi, describing the upcoming encounter as a once-in-a-lifetime opportunity. They'll meet Thursday morning in England's semi-final against Argentina. Australian Independent Radio News.
2: Fraser Coast weather.
3: 23 degrees, mostly sunny with light winds, an overnight low of 9, and a sunny 21 tomorrow. Maribor's a lot warmer, 26 degrees, mostly sunny with light winds, an overnight low of 9, and a high tomorrow of 22 where it'll be sunny. Hervey Bay waters forecast, variable winds below 10 knots, seas below 0.5 of a metre, and the swell will be below 0.5 of a metre. On Wednesday, southwesterly winds 10 to 15 knots, turning south to southeasterly 15 to 20 knots in the early afternoon. Seas around 1 metre and the swell will be below 0.5 of a metre. Low tide coming up this hour at 228.44 of a metre, and the high tide 8.56 this evening, 4.2 metres.
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We built this city. Very good afternoon. David Mills with you until 3 o'clock, and then Andrew along taking you up till 6 o'clock. It's 12 minutes after 2. I feel like doing the conga. Let's join Gloria Estefan.

0: 107.5 FM, Paul McCartney there, the other me, from his Pipes of Peace album, and before that, Gloria Estefan doing the Congo. 20 minutes after two, up next, the Little River Band.
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0: Aussie vocalist Hayley Jensen with a Summertime soundtrack, and before that, the Little River Band. Shut down, turn off, 29 after 2, the Fraser Coast Council has launched Fraser Coast Youth Moves. Now, these workshops are designed to be inclusive, social and beginner-friendly. They encourage young people to get active, try something new, and connect with others in a supportive and energetic setting. Two different themes designed to get you moving: hip-hop dance and circus skills. Circus skills are on this Saturday at Maryborough, and the following week it's hip-hop dance at Riverheads. These workshops are fun and free for youth aged 5 to 17. Details on exact times and locations are available on the Fraser Coast Council's website.
1: I can't wait for Brisbane 32. 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I'm Laurie Lawrence. 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

Carlos Santana and his 1969 hit, Evil Ways. Here's the latest release from Taylor Swift, I Knew It, I Knew You.

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The Beatles, Nowhere Man, and before that, Fraser Kurtz Identity, John Vivi of See You in Dreamtime. Well, I'll see you on Friday morning. You've been listening to David Mills on Fraser Coast FM. Thanks for your company. Andrew's in the building. He's just doing his calisthenics. He should be through very soon. Leaving you with Kiwi group Dave Dobbin and the Herbs. And Europe, it's the final countdown.

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0: in your grounds, while another 8 councils say they'll follow suit. Eddie Summerfield, Melbourne.
1: Meanwhile, the Big Bash schedule has now been locked in for the coming summer, with the first Sydney Smash to be played on December 19 at NG Stadium, while the Sixers will host the Perth Scorchers on Boxing Day. And Australian John Lem has been signed by Major League Baseball franchise St. Louis. 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
2: Fraser Coast weather.
3: The current temperature in Hervey Bay is 23.2 degrees with the winds from the north and northwest at 11 kilometres an hour, gusting to 13. Right now, Maryborough, 23.8 degrees with the winds from the southeast at 7 kilometres an hour, gusting to 10. The Hervey Bay weather forecast for tomorrow, Wednesday, the 15th of July, a minimum of 9, a maximum of 21. There'll be a slight chance of a shower in the early morning. It'll be a sunny day with winds south to southwesterly, 15 to 20 kilometres per hour, tending south to southeasterly in the middle of the day, and then becoming light in the evening. And there is a moderate fire danger rating. The weather forecast for Maryborough for Wednesday, the 15th of July, a minimum of 9, a maximum of 22. It'll be sunny with light winds. There you go, short and sweet. The Hervey Bay waters forecast for Wednesday, the 15th of July. Winds southeasterly, 10 to 15 knots, turning south to south. I'll start that again. Winds southwesterly, 10 to 15 knots, turning south to southeasterly, 10 to 15 knots. In the early afternoon, seas around 1 metre, swell below 0.5 of a metre, and the weather is sunny. And now the all-important tides. The next high tide is at 8:56 p.m. tonight at 4.2 metres. The next low tide will be early tomorrow morning at 3:38 a.m. at 0.68 metres. And that is our news, sports and weather updated right here on Fraser Coast FM 107.5, where we are live and local.
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Well, school holidays are over, the roads are settling down, and we're easing into a smooth afternoon across the Fraser Coast. Let's keep each other company right through until 6. Of course, a big thank you to David Mills for the last 3 hours. I tell you, it takes a seasoned presenter to be able to go from playing Frank Sinatra to the Rolling Stones, so bravo, sir. Now, we just heard from Cole Chisel and You Got Nothing I Want, and that was followed by the Choir Boys and Run to Paradise. Now, there's plenty of great music on the way, and after the 4 o'clock news and weather, we'll dig beneath the grooves of a debut album that helped define early 90s Australian indie pop, Frente's Marvin the Album. And if you've got a song you'd love to hear or an album you want me to dig into, text in anytime on 0468 288 300. Let's roll into the first hour. Tuesday Drive starts right now. We've got the Black Eyed Peas with I Got a Feeling.

And you're on Fraser Coast FM 107.5 with me, Andrew Roo. Time is now 22 minutes past the hour of 3 o'clock. Coming up next, we've got Queen and I Want It All.

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0: And that was Billy Joel with Leave a Tender Moment Alone. Now, dear listener, are you looking after your health and well-being? And you know what? It doesn't have to be overwhelming. The Harvey Bay Neighbourhood Centre invites you, yes, you, to the Live Well, Be Well Health and Wellbeing Expo. It's this Saturday the 18th of July from 10 a.m. to 2 p.m. at the Harvey Bay Neighbourhood Centre, which is at 22 Charles Street, Palba. 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
3: 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Coming up next, we've got the Bangles, and this was from their 1986 album, Different Light, and this was their second single from the album, If She Knew What She Wants.

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1: Alrighty, the time is now 8 minutes to the hour of 4 o'clock, and at 4 o'clock we'll have all your news, sports and weather. Now, to get us there, we've got Foreigner with Cold as Ice, and that'll be followed by Green Day and the Boulevard of Broken Dreams. Now, don't forget though, dear listener, stick around, because right after the 4 o'clock news and weather, we'll be diving into today's Dig Beneath the Grooves, a warm, quirky indie pop classic from Melbourne's own Frente. So don't go anywhere. The story continues on the other side.

0: The Hervey Bay waters forecast for Wednesday, the 15th of July. Winds southwesterly, 10 to 15 knots, turning south to southeasterly, 15 to 20 knots in the early afternoon. Seas around 1 metre. The swell below 0.5 of a metre, and the weather, thank goodness, is sunny. The all-important tides. The next high tide is coming up at 8:56 p.m. at 4.2 metres. The next low tide will be early tomorrow morning at 3:38 a.m. at 0.68 metres. And that is our new sports and weather updated right here on Fraser Coast FM 107.5, where we are live and, you guessed it, local.
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0: It's time to dig beneath the grooves of a debut album that whispered its way into the hearts of listeners across Australia and beyond. Frente, formed in Melbourne in 1989, Angie Hart on vocals, Simon Austin on guitar, Tim O'Connor on bass, and Mark Picton on drums. Their sound was gentle, acoustic, quirky, and wonderfully left of centre, a refreshing contrast to the grunge wave dominating the early 90s. In 1992, they released Marvin the Album, a bright, delicate indie pop record that climbed to number 5 on the ARIA Albums chart, went platinum, and produced one of the most unexpected international hits of the decade. Frente didn't shout, they whispered, and the world leaned in. The production is intentionally sparse. Open-voiced acoustic chords, gentle percussion, and Angie Hart's unmistakable voice floating above it all. It's indie pop with a heartbeat, warm, human, and instantly recognisable. Today, we're spotlighting three tracks that define the album's legacy, each one a little gem of early 90s Australian songwriting. So, of course, song one has to be Accidentally Kelly Street. This is the Sunshine Moment. Major key acoustic progressions, floating vocal phrasing, and a chorus that lifts because the melody jumps upward. It reached number 4 on the ARIA Singles Chart, became a gold certified hit, and one of the most recognisable Australian indie pop songs of the decade. It captured the band's bright, quirky acoustic charm, and it's the track most listeners instantly associate with Marvin the Album. It's the cultural anchor, the song that made the album matter. Song 2, Ordinary Angels. Built on a percussive acoustic guitar and a vocal that sits slightly ahead of the beat, this track has a gentle urgency beneath its sweetness. It reached number 20 on the ARIA chart and remains one of the album's emotional anchors and shows a different side of Frente. Still gentle, still melodic, but with a rhythmic pulse and a slightly urgent vocal delivery that gives it emotional weight. It's the song that gives the album its emotional spine. And we'll finish with song 3, Labour of Love. Minor key colourings, tight harmonies, and minimal production give this track its depth. It reached number 14 on the ARIA chart and showcases Frente's ability to be tender without being heavy. It's the reflective moment, the track that proves Frente weren't just quirky or cute. They were musically sharp, thoughtful, and capable of real depth. So, let's get to it. The bright, breezy, indie pop gem that made Frente a household name. Enjoy Accidentally Kelly Street.

Alrighty, let's get on with song two, the hopeful melodic anthem with a heartbeat beneath the sweetness. Let's hear Ordinary Angels.

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Here we go with The Labour of Love.

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1: 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Coming up now, Belinda Carlisle and Mad About You.

0: RUM project, the RUM project, which is available through pharmacies nationally, provides the safest and easiest way to dispose of unwanted and out-of-date medicines. It makes it possible to return all household medicines to any pharmacy for free to ensure safe collection and disposal. This is a very important program and one which community pharmacies have embraced. I urge everyone to bring their unwanted medicines into the pharmacy, and if they have any questions, please speak to their pharmacist about them.
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3: And did you know, dear listener, that Saturday, the 25th of July, is National Tree Day? I didn't know that. But yeah, apparently Saturday the 25th of July is National Tree Day, and the Fraser Coast Council are holding a tree planting day and are inviting you, yes, you, to celebrate by helping Council achieve their goal of planting 100,000 trees by 2030. Wow, 100,000 trees by 2030. Now, all planting equipment will be provided, so you only need to have sun-safe clothing and closed-in shoes. This event is suitable for children. However, they must be supervised by an adult. This free event will be at Takura Environmental Reserve. The entry point is at the end of Barnett Road, Takura. And please register on the council's website if you're interested in going. And remember, the best time to plant a tree was 20 years ago. The next best time to plant a tree is today. It's now 29 minutes past the hour of 4 o'clock. And we've got Vixens of Fall with Midnight Cowboys. And this is a new release. And that'll be followed by Conrad Sewell, Make Me a Believer. Enjoy.

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1: And that's where you are right now. And the time is now 18 minutes to the hour of 5 o'clock. We just heard from Alison Boyer and All Cried Out. Coming up right now, Pink and Sober, followed by Snow Patrol and Chasing Cars.

0: And the time is now 9 minutes to the hour of 5 o'clock. And at 5 o'clock, we will have all your news, sports, and weather. And of course, we need some songs to get us there. So we've got Nirvana, outstanding track. Smells Like Teen Spirit. Turn that up. And of course, we'll finish off with Spy versus Spy and Don't Tear It Down. Enjoy. I know I will.
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2: I'm Mark Dransfield. The cut to the fuel excise could be extended as oil prices rise amid threats of tolls on the Strait of Hormuz. Donald Trump wants to tax all ships that use the key trade route, claiming the US is providing protection for free. Federal Minister Mark Butler says the Commonwealth will consider all options to drive down petrol prices.
3: This conflict, this war can't end soon enough. Obviously for innocents who are caught up in it in the region, but also for the broader global economy. Of course, we continue to monitor this situation. And if we have to make decisions in the interests of households, we'd obviously look at that at the appropriate time.
2: Police believe they've charged the man who coordinated the kidnapping and murder of a Sydney grandfather. 85-year-old Chris Bagsarian was snatched from his home in a case of mistaken identity. His body was found 11 days later. Seven people are already before the courts and police have now charged another four. Detective Superintendent Andrew Marks says officers are working to track down more suspects.
4: What I can say is that it is an organised crime network. I'm not going to go into specifics of where they're located or who they are, other than to say that we are investigating that link and we are continuing to investigate that those that are responsible.
2: Mobile phone use behind the wheel has been directly linked to the death of a cyclist in South Australia. The district court has heard that Shannon Turner used his mobile 55 times while driving in the lead up to hitting and killing John Dennis at Port Pirie South in October 2023. Turner's been remanded on continuing bail. He'll be sentenced later this month. Tasmania police are investigating a serious armed robbery at an East Coast property where a man was left with serious injuries, his firearms and car were stolen, and his home was destroyed by a deliberately lit fire. The 76-year-old man, injured during the incident at Coles Bay on Saturday, remains in the Royal Hobart Hospital in a stable condition. Police are seeking information on the incident. The latest data shows a slight improvement in the number of available rental properties across the country. The national residential vacancy rate climbed to 1.3%, which experts warn is still extremely tight. SQM Research Managing Director Louis Christopher says some markets are even tighter.
5: The highest rental vacancy rate we're recording is actually in the Canberra market, where rental vacancies are running at 1.7%. And the tightest market, which is extraordinarily tight right now, is Darwin, where we're only recording 0.38%.
2: Air health news and a new study shows sleeping patterns can directly influence our eating habits and subsequent health risks. Research from Griffith University shows people who stay up late consume more high-fat, high-energy foods compared to early risers. And Professor Roseanne Kruger says while both groups ate similar amounts, a person's metabolic rate is typically slower in the evenings.
6: When we eat food early in the morning, our insulin and hormones and metabolism work are more at work at that time. But when we are at rest in the night, our internal metabolism also goes into rest, and therefore we don't process the food as well.
2: This is Air News. Fired up West Tigers coach Benji Marshall has slammed reports he's fallen out with Jerome Luai. The club's decision to move Luai on at the end of the season, 12 months earlier than planned, sparked rumours about the pair's relationship. But the coach has set the record straight.
7: The fact that people can make up rumours that we're having a relationship breakdown or a rift between our friendship is absolutely...
2: AFL and Collingwood's Lachie Schultz is only set for a short-term absence due to an ankle injury he suffered in last Friday night's game. Meantime, Hawk Harry Morrison has signed a one-year contract extension, keeping him at the club until the end of 2027. The world's best golfers are preparing for the final major of the year, the Open Championship at Royal Birkdale in the UK. Former world number one Jordan Spieth feels he's due a run in contention after steadily improving his recent form.
8: There are things I can do now that that I can do significantly better than I could when I was number one in the world. There should be nothing that should stop me in my own head of being able to search and believe that I can reach that again.
2: Seven Aussies will tee off from Friday morning, including former champion Cameron Smith. Australian Independent Radio News.
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10: The current temperature in Hervey Bay is starting to cool down now. It's 20.3 degrees with the winds from the north at 9 kilometres an hour, gusting to 15. Right now in Maryborough, 20.9 degrees with the winds from the north at 7 kilometres an hour, gusting to 11. The Hervey Bay weather forecast for tomorrow, Wednesday, the 15th of July, a minimum of 9, a maximum of 21. There will be a slight chance of a shower in the early morning. A sunny day, winds south to southwesterly, 15 to 20 kilometres per hour, tending south to southeasterly in the middle of the day and then becoming light in the evening. And there is a moderate fire danger rating for Hervey Bay. The weather report or the weather prediction for tomorrow, Wednesday the 15th of July for Maryborough is very simple. Minimum of 9, maximum of 22, sunny day with light winds. And, of course, a moderate fire danger rating. That's it. The Hervey Bay waters forecast for Wednesday the 15th of July. Winds southwesterly, 10 to 15 knots, turning southeasterly, 15 to 20 knots in the early afternoon. Seas around 1 metre, swell below 0.5 of a metre, and of course the weather is sunny. Now the all-important tides. The next high tide will be at 8:56 p.m. at 4.2 metres. The next low tide will be early tomorrow morning at 3:38 a.m. at 0.68 metres. And that is our news, sports and weather updated right here on Fraser Coast FM 107.5, where we are live and, drumroll please, local.
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Now, the school holidays are over and the afternoons feel a little calmer, and we're cruising towards 6 o'clock with some great tunes and good company. We just heard from the Shantuzies with Wanna Be Up from 1988 and Alanis Morissette with Hand in My Pocket. And that one goes out to my mate Kutch, if she still can hear me, from Lady Musgrave Island. That one's for you. It's now 5:15, and that time when the day feels relaxed and the roads start to fill with people heading home, heading out, or heading for a takeaway. Wherever you're going, I've got the tunes to get you there. And would you believe it, by popular request, we are playing another game of hard covers towards the end of the hour. Now, for those of you who haven't played, Martin will be in the studio taking over the hot seat, and he will torture us all with a cover version of a classic song, and you and I have to guess what the song is, what the song title is, and who was the original singer. So probably around 15 minutes to the end of the hour, we'll be playing another cover of another game of hard covers, But anyway, let's keep on going with some music. We've got Peter Gabriel and Salisbury Hill, and then we'll be followed by the great Lenny Kravitz and Are You Gonna Go My Way? Enjoy.

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3: And dear listener, guess what? The Hervey Bay Neighbourhood Centre are holding conversational English sessions. Now you can join them to practice your English in a friendly and relaxed space Monday mornings from 9am till 12 noon at the Hervey Bay Neighbourhood Centre, which of course is at 22 Charles Street, Payalba. Now these sessions are informal and welcoming. You can practice speaking and listening in everyday English while enjoying tea and coffee and meeting new people. You don't have to have perfect English. Everyone is welcome, from beginners to more confident speakers. Now, the focus is on conversation, building confidence, and feeling connected to our community. There's no cost for these sessions, and of course, tea and coffee will be provided. It's now 28 minutes to the hour of 6 o'clock, and we've got a latest release from Jen Mize and the Rough and Tumble, entitled North Carolina, and that'll be followed by Boy and Bear, Just to Be Kind. And then we'll have some messages from our sponsors, and then, ladies and gentlemen, boys and girls, dear listener, we will be playing hard covers, overs. So stand by.

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8: That's right. 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
9: Oh, my God. Play your own trumpet there, Martin.
8: I know. And I've snuck in a bit earlier, play your own trumpet, so that we can play a game of
9: hard covers.
8: And, yes, we will work on a better promo than that.
9: That's for perfect. What are you talking about?
8: our hard covers segment, yes. Which, of course, we welcome our listeners to either ring in on our good old phone number 4197 1075 or SMS us 0468 288 300.
9: That's it.
8: If you can guess who the cover, well, one, the cover name of the cover tune, and two, who the original artist was that made that cover or made that particular track a huge hit, and then we will play it through.
9: Is it a song? Is it a real song?
8: It is definitely a real song.
9: It's not a tune from a cartoon.
8: It's definitely a real song, and it ties in quite nicely with Fraser Coast Classic Hits format.
9: Outstanding.
8: So we'll be checking it out, the original version, after we've had this cover version. So are you ready, Andrew?
9: I was down for a full house.
8: All right, let's get cracking with our hard cover.

0: wowza, Matowza. You're obviously still scarred from the Flintstones, yes, last week.
1: No, you're still scarred.
0: So I'm still scarred. Yeah, you went really soft.
1: I went very soft this week, so yeah. I'm sure that our listeners got it. So you better tell us what it was.
0: I think it was Sade Smooth Operator.
1: It indeed was a cover version by a band called Signor Coconut.
0: Well, there you go.
1: And it was in English too, so I'm sure they gave everyone a fighting chance.
0: There wasn't too much to guess, really. So thank you for that. Thank you for being a kind and soft this time. But, you know, spark it up for next week.
1: Well, that's right. It is called Hardcovers for a reason.
0: Yeah, that's right.
1: Get prepared, everyone, for next week's fun and games. But, of course, we always need to play the original, which I'm sure very many of our listeners will enjoy enormously.
0: Looking forward to it.
1: It was a huge hit. Let's kick on with that one, and then I'll hand you back to Andrew.
0: I'll be back.

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1: And the time is now 10 minutes to the hour of 6 o'clock. I can't really hear myself here. And thank you, of course, to Martin for coming in and making it so easy for the hard covers competition. Congratulations, I think, to Elizabeth for getting it right. And bad luck, Paul. I can't believe you got that wrong. Anyway, it's now 9 minutes to the hour of 6. And, of course, at 6 o'clock, Martin will be taking over, and at 6 o'clock also we'll have all of your news, sports and weather. And to get us there, we've got Yes with Owner of a Lonely Heart, and we've also got the Teskey Brothers with Oceans of Emotions. And, of course, that brings us to the end of another Tuesday Drive on Fraser Coast FM 107.5 with me, your co-driver and musical director, Andrew. Big thank you, of course, to our sponsors, our associate members, and of course, to you, dear listener, for keeping me company across the afternoon. I'll be back on Thursday Drive with the Thursday Chuckle Club, rolling out iconic comedy moments and a few surprises along the way. And, of course, next Tuesday with another edition of Dig Beneath the Grooves. So until we meet again, travel safe, enjoy your Fraser Coast evening, and good night, dear listener.

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2: I'm Mark Dransfield. Australians have made more than 2,000 complaints about sexual extortion online over a period of 6 months. Young men aged 18 to 24 were the most common victims. Communications Minister Annika Wells says tech companies must address the issue.
3: This is some of the most heinous content and conduct that we see online. And yet, the report has found that big tech is simply not doing enough. They have the tools, they have the resources, and yet they are choosing not to use them with full effect.
2: Fuel market analysts say despite the single biggest spike in oil prices since 2020, the local petrol cost may only see a moderate rise. More from Jefferson Shaw.
4: Oil prices have surged more than 10% following heightened tensions in the Middle East and suggestions of a US toll on shipping in the Strait of Hormuz. NRMA spokesperson Peter Curry says our regional benchmark price for diesel has increased by $7 a barrel and unleaded by nearly $2. He says while markets have reacted, retail prices have so far remained relatively stable.
5: Certainly we've seen a fair bit of restraint domestically.
4: However, Mr. Curry says sustained high oil prices could see prices rise at the Bowser. Jefferson Shaw, Sydney.
2: A 45-year-old man has appeared in Parramatta Court accused of murdering an elderly man in Sydney's southwest. A 74-year-old was found critically hurt in Yennora on Saturday and later died in hospital. Fairfield Police Commander Superintendent Craig Middleton says the victim was a beloved member of the community.
6: This is a real tragedy for the family involved. A 74-year-old elderly male, an upstanding member of the community, going about his morning daily walk. He's a husband and a father to six children, and at the moment they're dealing with an enormous amount of grief, and our condolences go out to that family.
2: And Victoria police have arrested an alleged high-ranking crime figure accused of ordering kidnappings, home invasions and firebombings across Melbourne. The 20-year-old Essendon man is accused of using encrypted apps to task offenders with violent crimes on behalf of an offshore crime boss. In the US, a man's been killed while driving away from immigration agents. Officials say the agent opened fire at the fleeing car due to public safety concerns. It's the second shooting by ICE this week. In AIR Medical News, a first aid organisation is launching a pocket-sized tool to help those suffering cardiac arrest. St John Ambulance spokesman Brendan Maher says the pocket defibrillator is about the size of a soft drink can and could help save lives.
7: When it comes to cardiac arrest, survival chances decrease by around 10% for every minute that passes without receiving CPR and defibrillation.
2: And Australia's largest pension funds are failing to meet basic customer service standards. A survey's found a quarter of prospective Superfund customers were told to go online to find basic details when they called for information. Super Consumers Chief Executive Xavier O'Halloran says a number of issues have been identified.
8: Calls not getting through in the majority of cases. The biggest super fund in Australia is Australian Super. We're talking a lack of empathy and support for people who are struggling and trying to get their money out of their superannuation fund.
2: Finally, to the Australian share market, the All Ords closed down 1.7 points at 90.01. One Australian dollar is buying around 69.5 US cents. This is AIR News. Geelong is yet to rule out injured pair Tanner Bruin and Jack Henry for Thursday night's clash with St Kilda. Bruin suffered a neck injury while Henry injured his throat in the loss to the Giants. Coach Chris Scott says they'll make the call later in the week.
9: We've still got a fair way to go, and my policy generally is to give everyone a bit of space with these things until we're ready to give a more accurate position on availability.
2: NRL and a massive blow for the Storm's hopes of qualifying for the finals. Cameron Munster has been sidelined for 6 weeks with a knee injury. Tyron Wishart is expected to replace Munster in the 5/8 position and partner Jerome Hughes in the halves. And the Wallabies are under pressure to end a 6-match losing streak in Saturday's Nations Championship Test against Italy in Perth. Australia's blown half-time leads against Ireland and France to open the competition. Wallabies legend Matt Burke says they need to be more ruthless.
10: It's so frustrating, sitting there and rather than, you know, are we going to hang on, they need to have some kind of ability to up the ante and, you know, push it into the ground when they've got the opposition down and out.
2: Wallabies playmaker Ben Donaldson is on track to return from injury. Australian Independence Radio News.
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12: Well, let's just do a quick check on the weather. Well, for a start here in Hervey Bay, it's currently 18.7 degrees and the winds are northerly at 7.4 kilometres an hour with 9.3 kilometre gusts. For Maryborough, it's currently 18.1 degrees and the winds are north-northeasterly at 5.5 kilometres an hour with 9.3 kilometre an hour gusts. Now for Hervey Bay, overnight we've got a quite chilly minimum of 9, but a maximum tomorrow of 21. Slight chance of a shower in the early morning with a sunny day. Winds south to southwesterly at 15 to 20 kilometres an hour, tending south to southeasterly in the middle of the day, then becoming light in the evening. For Maryborough, again, an overnight low, a chilly one of 9 degrees, and a maximum tomorrow of 22. Sunny with a very high chance of no rain. That's a very good news indeed. Now, for the waters, up until midnight tonight, the forecast is for variable winds below 10 knots, seas below half a metre, and the swell below half a metre, and the weather mostly clear. But for tomorrow, that's Wednesday, the 15th of July, the winds are southwesterly at 10 to 15 knots, turning south to southeasterly at 15 to 20 knots in the early afternoon, seas around 1 metre, and the swell below 0.5 metres, and mainly sunny. Now for the tide times, we have a high tide at 8:56pm of 4.2 metres and a low tide at 3:31am of 0.68 metres. That's the weather. You are up to date.
13: Queensland's weather systems are changeable and unpredictable. 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
12: That's right, you're on Fraser Coast FM and it's Tuesday evenings after six, so it's World Music Safari. Thank you so much for tuning in this evening. Tonight, we start...

band starting our show called the Afronauts, which may or may not give you a hint as to this, what this band from Krakow, Poland might be playing, and it won't be Polish music. Let's listen to the first track to get an idea if their sound might match the band's name rather than where they're from.

Well, that was the Afronauts and a track called Sagacy Afrikaan. Now, I mentioned that the Afronauts were a band from Poland. And I also mentioned there was a bit of a twist to this show. Well, it turns out there are several bands called the Afronauts. They're not only bands, there's DJs and other performing artists who go by the name Afronauts. There's even a band called from Adelaide called the Shaoling Afronauts. So it's going to get a bit confusing as to who's who. So that last track was from a Polish six-piece band called the Afronauts. So here's a three-piece South African band called Afronauts. Let's check out them. Actually, we might stick with the South African band for a few tracks because they're pretty chill. In fact, the CD is called African Lounge Experience. So get comfortable and enjoy yet another band with the name Afronauts.

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Well, that was a South African band called the Afronauts, and that track was called Pula, which obviously in the Setswana language, which is the language spoken in Botswana, means rain. In fact, Pula is actually the name they give their currency, so it's just like, well, how many Pula is that? That shows how important rain and water actually is in the world. I think the Botswanans have got it right. Let's now check out the Polish band, the Afronauts, and find out what they're up to, and follow that up by the South African variation of this band called the Afronauts.

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1: That's right, and more specifically, you're with Martin and World Music Safari. Now, let's try a compare and contrast test with these last two tracks of the hour. The Afronauts from Poland first, followed by the South African Afronauts. Let's give it a whirl and let's see how you get on.

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1: Fraser Coast weather.
2: All right, let's do a quick check of the weather. Currently in Hervey Bay, it's all of 18.1 degrees, and the winds are northerly at 7.4 kilometres an hour with 9.3 kilometre gusts. And in Maryborough, it's currently 16.8 degrees, and the winds are northerly at 5.5 kilometres an hour with 5.5 kilometre gusts. Now, for the Hervey Bay overnight, we've got a pretty chilly 9, but a maximum tomorrow of 21 with a slight chance of a shower in the early morning with a sunny day then after that. Winds south to southwesterly at 15 to 20 kilometres an hour, tending south to southeasterly in the middle of the day, then becoming light in the evening. Now for Maryborough, we've got another minimum of 9, but a maximum tomorrow of 22 and sunny. Now, for the Hervey Bay waters up until midnight tonight, the winds will be variable below 10 knots and the seas below 0.5 metres and the swell below 0.5 metres. But for tomorrow, that's Wednesday, the 15th of July, the winds will be southwesterly at 10 to 15 knots, turning south to southeasterly at 15 to 20 knots in the early afternoon. Seas around 1 metre and the swell below 0.5 metres. Now, for the all-important tide times, we have a high tide coming here at 8:56 p.m. of 4.2 metres and then a low tide at 3:38 a.m. of 0.68 metres. That's the weather. You are up to date.
3: Queensland's weather systems are changeable and unpredictable. 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
2: That's right, you are on Fraser Coast FM with Martin and World Music Safari. And tonight on World Music Safari, we're exploring the music of the Afronauts. But there's a catch. There is a lot more than one band that goes by the name the Afronauts. In fact, it was even a title of a 2014 sci-fi movie about a group of Zambian outcasts preparing to beat America in the space race to the moon. But stranger still, that movie and its title, Afronauts, originated from a true historical event in 1964 when a Zambian schoolteacher, Edward Makuku Naloso, founded an unofficial space academy. He aimed to send Africa's first crew, including a 17-year-old girl and two cats, to the moon before the United States and the Soviet Union. While this rather eccentric program ultimately failed due to lack of funding, the term has since become an iconic cultural symbol of ambition, utopian dreams, and post-colonial pride. And the name adapted by quite a few musicians too. So tonight on World Music Safari, we're listening to at least two of the bands going under the name Afronauts, one from Poland and one from South Africa. Perhaps we'll kick off this hour with the South African variant, a three-piece band whose tracks come from the album African Lounge Experience. And just to give you some contrast, the following track will be from the six-piece Polish Afronaut band from their CD Cosmic Groits. A Groit being a West African oral historian, storyteller, musician, and praise singer. So let's get started with our South African Afronauts.

Well, let's go back to the South African Afronauts, and just to get our ears used to the difference, because the previous band was, of course, the Polish Afronauts, but now we're back in somewhere closer to where I guess Afronauts the term would lead you to believe, and that is South Africa.

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Now, I mentioned earlier that the fact that the name or word Afronauts is bandied about very freely. So freely, in fact, that in putting this show together and assembling these tracks from what I initially thought was one band, that I stumbled upon not only other Afronaut bands, but tracks called Afronaut. Let's check out this next track by a group or person called Shaman's Dream, and their track called Afronaut.

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3: Well, the Fraser Coast Library presents an author talk as part of their Lines in the Sand series. It's this Monday, the 20th of July, at 11 a.m. at the Maryborough Library. Join Karen Thurkett, a medical anthropologist and author, as she discusses her mystery series set in Queensland in the 1880s. During the discussion, Dr. Thurkett will reveal how her extensive research helps bring her stories to life. This is a free event, however, bookings are essential and can be made through the Fraser Coast Council website.
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0: Has anyone ever told you that you have a face for radio? 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
5: Well, tonight on World Music Safari, it might have been a bit confusing musically, because the only real theme has been the name Afronauts. However, no matter what the band, there's been some great music tonight. And our last track is from, our next track is from the South African variation called Afronauts, of course. And this one goes out to Tony. I hope you get well real soon, Tony, and I hope that you don't keep running your poor wife ragged with your outrageous nursing requests. So here we go, the Afronauts.

Well, our penultimate track this evening is from quite a different band. This one goes, it's a bit of a detour, I guess, sort of. This band goes by the name of The Last Afronauts, and the title is The Prowler. Let's check them out, see how they different they are from all the rest of the Afronauts we've been hearing this evening.

Well, that was by a band called The Last Afronauts. Now, we've been listening to quite a few Afronauts bands, but two of the primary ones have been the Polish band called The Afronauts and the South African band called Afronauts. Now, we're going to say my farewells because we've got one last track to go, and this is by the South African band Afronauts, which is a bit closer to where Afronauts probably originated. So let's go with that one. But oh, it's time for me to say my farewells, of course. And don't forget, there's a curated playlist of world music sounds to take you to 9 o'clock. So keep listening so you don't have to put up with my jibber jabber anymore. So I'll say my thanks to our sponsors, our associate members, my fellow volunteers, and of course, you, my dear listeners. Have a great evening.

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2: 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Got something you want to say? 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That's right, Fraser Coast FM now has Text Us. 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Want to know the number? It's 0468 288 300. So don't hesitate, because there is no

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3: 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I play Latin, pop, Aussie, rock. Life is too short and it's my party night, so join me for some great music.

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1: It's just after 9 o'clock, and that means it's time for Fraser Coast Easy. So sit back, put your feet up, and enjoy the mellow sounds. Because you're easy

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We could

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Relaxing, smooth, and carefree. 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

clock has struck 12. The witching hour has just begun. And so has Midnight to Dawn. Aussie artist and Aussie hits from now until sunrise. So, all you night owls, settle down and settle in. Because the time is just after midnight.

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watch me read you the turning pages of an epic, dissected, hallucinogenic, black coffee addict, life ended, lies cold on that metal tray, wasting away. I watch him sneer at me from beyond the grave, I hear him call for me. Watch me read you. I get scared when it falls dark, the creeping shadows up my arm, the sneaking scarecrows work their charm, it's circumstantial. The way I blink when you get mad, feel disarmed when you get sad, but turn to run when we fall back on old behaviors. When the flavor turns from sweet to sour, that's the hour that I seek the heavy hearts and tired of treats with words of hatred. Watch it seep through skin like sap through bark. 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

on. Goes to show how it's been so long. And I don't think you need a jacket tonight. This is so kind when it's late July. Oh, oh.

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Oh yes, The Breakfast Show on Fraser Coast FM. 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
2: I'm Mark Dransfield. The cut to the fuel excise could be extended as oil prices rise amid threats of tolls on the Strait of Hormuz. Donald Trump wants to tax all ships that use the key trade route, claiming the US is providing protection for free. Federal Minister Mark Butler says the Commonwealth will consider all options to drive down petrol prices.
3: This conflict, this war can't end soon enough. Obviously for innocents who are caught up in it in the region, but also for the broader global economy. Of course, we continue to monitor this situation. And if we have to make decisions in the interests of households, we'd obviously look at that at the appropriate time.
2: Police believe they've charged the man who coordinated the kidnapping and murder of a Sydney grandfather. 85-year-old Chris Bagsarian was snatched from his home in a case of mistaken identity. His body was found 11 days later. Seven people are already before the courts and police have now charged another four. Detective Superintendent Andrew Marks says officers are working to track down more suspects.
4: What I can say is that it is an organised crime network. I'm not going to go into specifics of where they're located or who they are, other than to say that we are investigating that link and we are continuing to investigate that those that are responsible.
2: Mobile phone use behind the wheel has been directly linked to the death of a cyclist in South Australia. The district court has heard that Shannon Turner used his mobile 55 times while driving in the lead up to hitting and killing John Dennis at Port Pirie South in October 2023. Turner's been remanded on continuing bail. He'll be sentenced later this month. Tasmania police are investigating a serious armed robbery at an East Coast property where a man was left with serious injuries, his firearms and car was stolen, and his home was destroyed by a deliberately lit fire. The 76-year-old man, injured during the incident at Coles Bay on Saturday, remains in the Royal Hobart Hospital in a stable condition. Police are seeking information on the incident. The latest data shows a slight improvement in the number of available rental properties across the country. The national residential vacancy rate climbed to 1.3%, which experts warn is still extremely tight. SQM Research Managing Director Louis Christopher says some markets are even tighter.
5: The highest rental vacancy rate we're recording is actually in the Canberra market, where rental vacancies are running at 1.7%. And the tightest market, which is extraordinarily tight right now, is Darwin, where we're only recording 0.3%.
2: Air health news and a new study shows sleeping patterns can directly influence our eating habits and subsequent health risks. Research from Griffith University shows people who stay up late consume more high-fat, high-energy foods compared to early risers. And Professor Roseanne Kruger says while both groups ate similar amounts, a person's metabolic rate is typically slower in the evenings.
6: When we eat food early in the morning, our insulin and hormones and metabolism work are more at work at that time. But when we are at rest in the night, our internal metabolism also goes into rest, and therefore we don't process the food as well.
2: This is Air News. Geelong is yet to rule out injured pair Tanner Bruin and Jack Henry for Thursday night's clash with St Kilda. Bruin suffered a neck injury while Henry injured his throat in the loss to the Giants. Coach Chris Scott says they'll make the call later in the week.
7: We've still got a fair way to go, and my policy generally is to give everyone a bit of space with these things until we're ready to give a more accurate position on availability.
2: NRL and a massive blow for the Storm's hopes of qualifying for the finals. Cameron Munster has been sidelined for 6 weeks with a knee injury. Tyron Wishart is expected to replace Munster in the 5/8 position and partner Jerome Hughes in the halves. And the Wallabies are under pressure to end a 6-match losing streak in Saturday's Nations Championship Test against Italy in Perth. Australia's blown half-time leads against Ireland and France to open the competition. Wallabies legend Matt Burke says they need to be more ruthless.
8: It's so frustrating, sitting there and rather than, you know, are we going to hang on, they need to have some kind of ability to up the ante and, you know, push it into the ground when they're when they've got the opposition down and out.
2: Wallabies playmaker Ben Donaldson is on track to return from injury. Australian Independent Radio News.
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10: The current temperature on the Fraser Coast is currently 11.8, which actually feels more like 9.4 or thereabouts, and it is quite chilly out here at Burram Heads this morning. Heading for a top temperature of 21 degrees, looking out for a sunny day with a slight chance of a shower this evening. Light winds south to southeasterly, 15 to 20 knots in the morning, turning to south to southeasterly in the middle of the day. For our boaties, southerly winds about 10 knots, increasing 15 to 20 knots in the early morning. Seas around 1 metre, increasing to 1 to 1.5 metres in the northern bay later in the evening. Swells below 0.5 of a metre. Tides, high tide at 9:14 a.m. of 3.2 metres, a low tide this afternoon of 3:17 of 0.43 metres. High tide this evening again at 9:41 of 4.19 metres. And that's your news, sports and weather right here on Fraser Coast FM 107.5, where we are live and local.
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10: 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Here's Westlife.

Oh, that's the Jersey Boys, all right. The Four Seasons with Frankie Valli. And December 63, what a night. A night he will never forget. It's Destiny's Child. Why don't you stay?

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Cyndi Lauper from her album titled She's So Unusual, and she certainly was and still is, and all through the night. And if anybody is following the World Cup at the moment, you'd rather be in Spain's position at the moment, being 2-0 up on France, and the game is still playing, and France is still fighting.

0: There's absolutely no mistaking Julian Lennon, the son of the late John Lennon, and Salt Water Melts in My Eyes.
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0: 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There are two different themes designed to get you moving: hip-hop dance and circus skills. So we're now up to the 18th of July, circus skills at Maryborough. And the 25th of July, hip-hop dance at Riverheads. 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

lettuce on a cassette? Cassettes are almost a museum piece. Is Olivia Dean. Man, I need...

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7: Minutes to 7 with The Breakfast Show on a Wednesday with Terry O'Connor. And there's Rick James. This is Super Freak.

0: Daryl Braithwaite, who recently announced that he was no longer going to do any more live performances, which is a bit of a shame because every time he has performed throughout his career, it's always been a very entertaining and exciting show. And just for those of you who can't quite get in front of a TV to watch the SBS coverage of the World Cup, Spain is in that commanding position, 2-0 against France in the semi-final. And I think it's going to be Spain's day, and they're going to have that berth in the World Cup final that'll be played in a couple of days' time.
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2: Good morning, I'm Lee Harrison. The federal government may offer further fuel relief as hostilities intensify between the US and Iran. Motorists are currently saving 16 cents on each litre of petrol and diesel after the cut to the fuel excise was extended until August 2. But the cost of fuel will come under pressure after the Strait of Hormuz has once again been closed to cargo ships. A week on from the major Telstra outage, customers are still reeling at the losses incurred. Carol Bennett from the Australian Communications Consumer Action Network says it's not easy to get compensation.
3: The onus, it seems to be, on consumers to prove loss or harm, and then there is an assessment process, which could possibly be a two-step process. If you're not happy with your telco, you have to go to the ombudsman to get a resolution.
2: Police have charged a 16-year-old boy following a stabbing at a school in Brisbane South. It's alleged the boy was involved in an altercation with another boy at the Islamic College of Brisbane. A 17-year-old was wounded with a small knife, causing life-threatening injuries. He's now in a stable condition in hospital. The 16-year-old will appear in court today. Islamic College of Brisbane Chief Executive Ali Kadri says it's a deeply concerning incident.
4: We've got a confirmation that he's doing okay. I do want to assure everyone that school acted immediately to ensure the safety of all students.
2: Police have arrested a man believed to be one of the main players in Melbourne's hospitality wars. A 20-year-old Essendon man has been taken into custody at his family home. He's accused of directing offenders through encrypted messaging apps under the username Combank. Detective Inspector Graham Banks says the alleged syndicate's leader is believed to be offshore and has links to exiled kingpin Kaz Hamad.
5: We believe the person who was arrested today is the main tasker of serious crimes in Victoria on behalf of the Commission. And the person offshore is the main person who's tasking those things into Victoria.
2: Australians have made more than 2,000 complaints about sexual extortion in just 6 months, with young men aged 18 to 24 the most common victims. Communications Minister Annika Wells says tech companies must do more to tackle the crime, which is rife on dating and social media platforms.
6: This is some of the most heinous content and conduct that we see online. And yet, the report has found that big tech is simply not doing enough. They have the tools, they have the resources, and yet they are choosing not to use them with full effect.
2: And a popular Toy Story 5 collector cup sold at Hoyts is being recalled nationwide due to a dangerous manufacturing defect. Product watchdogs warn the character figurines on the cups could easily snap into small pieces, posing a fatal choking hazard to young children. This is Air News. A one-match rough conduct ban for Collingwood's Billy Frampton has been downgraded to a fine by the AFL Tribunal. He's now available for Saturday's blockbuster with Carlton. Geelong coach Chris Scott hasn't confirmed or denied reports he made direct contact with Essendon's Zach Merritt about a possible trade.
7: There's no response. It's kind of like our private and confidential conversations and thoughts and hypotheticals. And I don't know, I'm pushing back more and more on the right to know private information. I just disagree with that in principle. But I also respect the fact that you feel like you need to ask.
2: The Panthers are wary ahead of a showdown with a desperate Broncos side tomorrow night. The NRL premiers have lost 8 games in a row going into the clash in Parramatta. Panthers fullback Dylan Edwards insists the Broncos are still a threat.
8: Anytime you play the Broncos, they're a dangerous side. Coming off a bye, sort of situation they are in as a team, backed against the wall, and yeah, they're definitely a dangerous side.
2: And Football Australia has outlined the calendar for the domestic soccer season. The men's A-League Grand Final has been set down for early next June, with the women's

0: We're heading for a top temperature of 21 degrees. A sunny day with a slight chance of a shower this evening. Light winds south to southwesterly, 15 to 20 knots in the morning, turning to south to southeasterly in the middle of the day. If you're going out on the water today, seas around 1 metre, increasing to 1.5 metres in the northern bay later this evening. Winds southerly at about 10 knots, increasing to 15 to 20 knots in the early morning. Tides, we have a high tide at 9:14 a.m. of 3.2 metres. Low tide will be this afternoon at 3:17 of 0.43 metres. And high tide again this evening at 9:41 of 4.19 metres. And that's your news, sports and weather right here on Fraser Coast FM 107.5, where we are live and local.
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0: And in case you may not have caught the news, Spain through to the final of the World Cup.

Mark Hunter out front of Dragon, and I'm Still in Love with You from quite a few years back. And unfortunately, Mark Hunter passed away due to throat cancer in the early 2000s. He passed away. Fairly sad end to that. Look, those of you who were out at the Coal Fest on last Saturday over at Howard would have seen, as is usually the case, a whole lot of people running around in orange uniforms. And I'm talking about the members of the Fraser Coast Unit, State Emergency Services. And it's amazing where the talent comes from around here. And, of course, Nick McMorrow, who is a member of the Hervey Bay State Emergency Service, has penned and recorded a song called Your Worst Day. And that sort of tells the story of what the guys in the SES get up to.

free to express your interest by visiting the Queensland State Emergency Services website, fairly easily found, www.ses.qld.gov.au. Or you may feel like visiting one of the SES headquarters on their training nights at Hervey Bay, Burram Heads and Howard. It is on a Thursday night. And at Maryborough, Tyro and Sandy Straits or Boonaroo, it's on a Tuesday night. So if you feel like joining SES or finding a little out a little bit more about what is done in the Queensland State Emergency Services, please feel free to visit any of the units.

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And the sweetest thing at Fraser Coast FM 107.9 at 20 minutes past 7. And of course,

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Dolly Moores and Dance With Me Tonight to take us up to the news. This is the Sutherland Brothers Band and Quiver, a track from the early 1970s titled The Pie.

0: 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This is Air News Queensland, Lee Harrison. Fire Security Queensland are breathing a sigh of relief after a giant petrel suspected to be carrying the deadly H5 bird flu returned a negative result. The bird's been in quarantine since it was found unwell on a Noosa beach on Saturday. The negative result means the state remains free from the outbreak. The RACQ was warned of a return to the unfair unleaded price cycle in southeast Queensland after some stations put petrol prices up by as much as 30 cents in the past week. Peter Jones reports.
1: While the average price for unleaded petrol in Brisbane was 172 cents a litre on Monday, RACQ economic and affordability specialist Ian Jeffries says about 10% of stations in the southeast have jumped to just short of $2 per litre. The federal government's fuel excise discount was halved on July 1, with the full excise set to return at the start of next month, adding an estimated 32 cents a litre. Mr. Jeffries has told the ABC he thinks the fuel companies are starting to reassert a price cycle. Peter Jones, Air News.
0: A teenage boy's recovering in hospital following a stabbing at a school on Brisbane's south side. It's alleged the 17-year-old was attacked with a knife during an altercation yesterday. A 16-year-old has been charged and is due in court today. A coronial inquiry into drug use at Queensland mine sites is underway. With more on that story, Steve Barker.
2: Three Queensland mining workers have described the industry's drug culture as rife, with testing deception rampant, despite a zero-tolerance policy meant to keep sites safe. The evidence emerged during an inquest into the death of Drew Woodward, who died of a heroin overdose at Civio mining camp at Dysart in February last year. The coroner's inquest will examine whether companies provide rehabilitation support for employees who test positive to illicit drugs and whether changes to workplace policies could prevent similar deaths. Steve Barker, Air News.
0: And parents are being encouraged to be aware of potential burn hazards for children around the home this winter. Three children a day were treated for a burn injury at the Queensland Children's Hospital last winter. Hot drinks and food remain a common cause of injury. Director of Burns, Professor Roy Kimball, says wood burners and electric and gas fires also present a real danger.
3: Which often have alluring fronts to them, and your glass fronts. The children see it and they just don't realise the dangers, and they go and either put their hands up against it or they trip and fall against these hot stoves. And so we see a big spike.

0: Brendan Piacura and Pat Carrigan will all return. Young gun Casey McLean, Isaiah Papali, Nathan Cleary, Liam Martin and Isaiah Yeo all return for the ladder leaders. Tadej Pogacar has extended his overall lead to more than 3 minutes after winning Stage 10 of the Tour de France. And England has gone down to India by 6 wickets in their first one-dayer in Edgbaston. This is Air News Queensland.
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just a homewrecker, so they say. Mufasa, we're talking about the setting sun. 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

from 1985. That's the Water Boys and the Hole of the Moon. If any of you are into watching video clips, have a look at this one. This is The Underworld and Underneath the Radar.

Sebastian. I have you all to myself at 107.5 Fraser Coast FM. To take us up to the 8 o'clock news is David Bowie.

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2: Good morning, I'm Lee Harrison. US President Donald Trump has backed down on his threat of imposing a fee on ships transiting through the Strait of Hormuz. Mr. Trump says he'll instead seek investment and trade deals with Gulf states. A naval blockade on Iranian ports is also being reinstated. Strategic Analysis Australia Director Michael Shoebridge says the US is now in a very unstable policy environment.
3: This is now a war over the control of the Strait of Hormuz, and the blockade is part of that. America is trying to put pressure on Iran like it did before, hoping for a different result.
2: Anthony Albanese has announced the establishment of the Office of AI within the Department of Prime Minister and Cabinet. It'll work closely with the Ministries of Industry and Innovation and Science, Technology and the Digital Economy. Senior lecturer in the ANU School of Cybernetics, Jessamy Perriam, says it's an important move.
4: By placing the Office of AI within the Department of Prime Minister and Cabinet, it means that it sends a really strong signal that the Prime Minister cares about this, and it's something that ought to be paid attention to across the board.
2: Opposition leader Angus Taylor is ruling out entering a coalition with One Nation. Mr. Taylor has doubled down on his criticism of the Pauline Hanson-led party, claiming her policies would lead the nation to economic ruin. He's told the ABC the current Liberal National Coalition won't be changing.
5: We've got absolutely no plan for a deal with One Nation to form government. We want to form government in our own right, in our coalition. The Liberal and National Party coalition on the back of a strong plan and a strong team.
2: Independent analysis suggests Australians will pay an extra $336 billion in personal income tax by the middle of next decade. The Parliamentary Budget Office says this year's budget has improved the fiscal outlook. It says the improvement is built on cuts to the public service and the NDIS, as well as a jump in tax. An Australian-led study has found body composition plays an important role in the risk of developing type 2 diabetes. Sarah Wiedersheim reports.
6: Researchers at Curtin University looked at health data from nearly 480,000 adults over 14 years, all whom were diabetes-free at the start of the study. Those with both excess body fat and poor muscle health were more than 3.5 times as likely to develop type 2 diabetes than people with a healthy body composition. The authors say the findings show muscle matters when it comes to diabetes risk. Sarah Wiedersheim reporting.
2: And regulators want to allow up to 500 times more residue of a controversial pesticide on some berries. The Australian Pesticides and Veterinary Medicines Authority maintains the change would pose no risk to human health. Health advocates claim independent safety testing hasn't been carried out. This is Air News. Spain has booked its place in the FIFA World Cup final with a 2-0 win over France in Dallas, Texas. Mikel Oyarzabal opening the scoring with a first-half penalty before Pauro Pedro doubled the advantage in the second half.
7: A spectacular Spanish display. Spain! Spain, the European champions, will play the World Cup final.
2: In the AFL, young key forward Jed Walter says he's ready to keep improving at the Suns after extending his Gold Coast contract until the end of 2029. Walter turned down interest from Victorian rivals to stay with his hometown club.
8: And I think staying around with my family and my friends, obviously. I've had a pretty good year this year and I've definitely built from over my first couple of years, so just looking to keep building. We're building something special up here, so I can't wait to be a part of it.
2: NRL Chief Executive Andrew Abdo has begun his final day in charge at Rugby League Central. Mr. Abdo will take up the role of boss of Tennis Australia with Peter Volandis to act as interim executive chairman. And the International Cricket Council is considering expanding the World Test Championship to include semi-finals. It's also working through plans to include Afghanistan, Ireland and Zimbabwe in the standings. Australian Independent Radio News.
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10: The current temperature on the Fraser Coast is 12.9 degrees. Still feels like 10.3, which is a little bit on the chillier side, but not going to be quite so warm when I head down to Hobart. We're heading for a top temperature of 21 degrees with a sunny day, with a chance of a shower this evening. Light winds south to southeasterly, 15 to 20 knots in the morning, turning to south southeasterly in the middle of the day. For the boaties, seas are around 1 metre, increasing to 1 to 1.5 metres in the northern bay in the evening. Winds southerly at about 10 knots, increasing to 15 to 20 knots in the early morning. Tide times, high tide is at 9:14 a.m. and that'll be of 3.2 metres. Low tide at 3:17 p.m. this afternoon. At 0.43 metres, and another high tide this evening, which will be at 9:41, and that will be 4.19 metres. And something hasn't decided to work for me, which is how typical, but that's all your weather, news and sports updated right here on Fraser Coast FM 107.5, where we are live and local.
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10: And it would seem we may still be having some issues with Telstra. As I've just been informed, our audio link from Burham Heads to the studio has been playing up a little bit this morning. Our apologies for that. And hopefully things will all settle down. Here's Troy Cassadaly.

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2: 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Want to know the number? It's 0468 288 300. 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

Yes, we're back. Jose must have been misbehaving somewhere in the gremlins of the works. Our apologies for that loss of transmission. Here's Blossoms, at most a kiss.

0: from 2016. That's The Blossoms out of the UK. And at most, a kiss.
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some of the great local talent here on the Fraser Coast. Kerry McInerney, When Love Walked In at 107.5 is the Mamas and Papas.

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1: This is Air News Queensland. I'm Lee Harrison. Biosecurity Queensland are breathing a sigh of relief after a giant petrel suspected to be carrying the deadly H5 bird flu returned a negative result. The bird's been in quarantine since it was found unwell on a Noosa beach on Saturday. The negative result means the state remains free from the outbreak. The RACQ has warned of a return to the unfair unleaded price cycle in southeast Queensland after some stations put petrol prices up by as much as 30 cents in the past week. Peter Jones reports.
2: While the average price for unleaded petrol in Brisbane was 172 cents a litre on Monday, RACQ economic and affordability specialist Ian Jeffries says about 10% of stations in the southeast had jumped to just short of $2 per litre. The federal government's fuel excise discount was halved on July 1, with the full excise set to return at the start of next month, adding an estimated 32 cents a litre. Mr. Jeffries has told the ABC he thinks the fuel companies are starting to reassert a price cycle. Peter Jones, Air News.
1: A teenage boy's recovering in hospital following a stabbing at a school on Brisbane's south side. It's alleged the 17-year-old was attacked with a knife during an altercation yesterday. A 16-year-old has been charged and is due in court today. A coronial inquiry into drug use at Queensland mine sites is underway. With more on that story, Steve Barker.
3: Three Queensland mining workers have described the industry's drug culture as rife, with testing deception rampant, despite a zero-tolerance policy meant to keep sites safe. The evidence emerged during an inquest into the death of Drew Woodward, who died of a heroin overdose at Civio mining camp at Dysart in February last year. The coroner's inquest will examine whether companies provide rehabilitation support for employees who test positive to illicit drugs and whether changes to workplace policies could prevent similar deaths. Steve Barker, Air News.
1: And parents are being encouraged to be aware of potential burn hazards for children around the home this winter. Three children a day were treated for a burn injury at the Queensland Children's Hospital last winter. Hot drinks and food remain a common cause of injury. Director of Burns, Professor Roy Kimball, says wood burners and electric and gas fires also present a real danger.
4: Which often have alluring fronts to them, and your glass fronts. The children see it and they just don't realise the dangers, and they go and either put their hands up against it or they trip and fall against these hot stoves. And so we see a big spike in that sort of injury over the winter period.
1: To sport now, the Broncos have named a stack of their stars to return for tomorrow night's game against the Panthers in Parramatta. Reece Walsh, Ezra Mam, Adam Reynolds, Payne Haas, Brendan Piakura and Pat Carrigan will all return. Young gun Casey McLean, Isaiah Papali, Nathan Cleary, Liam Martin and Isaiah Yeo all return for the ladder leaders. Tadej Pogacar has extended his overall lead to more than 3 minutes after winning stage 10 of the Tour de France. And England has gone down to India by 6 wickets in their first one-dayer in Edgbaston. This is Air News Queensland.
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0: And how about we play the right track? Lots of things happening this morning. Links dropping out, causing untold mayhem. Our apologies for that. Is Whitney Houston, I Who Have Nothing.

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1: Well, it's that time of the day when we must say goodbye once again. Our apologies this morning if the interruptions to transmission have been annoying, but such is life. More work for me to do today. So thank you to all of our sponsors, all of our associate members, and of course, you, the listeners, for sticking with us. I hope you've enjoyed the music that we played this morning. The time is 7 minutes to 9. Time for me to leave you with the Style Council and Leo Sayer as we run up to news. Stay safe, and we'll hope to see you all again, or hear from you again, next week.

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2: Good morning, I'm Lee Harrison. The US president is abandoning a plan to toll use of the Strait of Hormuz, saying a better solution has been found. Donald Trump yesterday said he'd be imposing a 20% fee on all cargo vessels using the key shipping lane to help cover the cost of the US protecting the area. He said since floating the proposal, Gulf state leaders have reached out to him with an alternative.
3: They said, we'd love to do it a different way. We'd love to invest in the United States with billions and billions of dollars and continue our record setting, because there's never been a time like this for the United States.
2: The New South Wales Police Commissioner says processes have been changed and talks are ongoing around information sharing between agencies in the wake of the Bondi Beach terror attack. It's been revealed the New South Wales Crime Commission chief urged the state government to lobby for a federal royal commission, arguing information sharing needed to be investigated. Mal Lanyon says he's held a number of formal and informal meetings in recent months.
4: It is a complex situation, but there is information held in a number of different databases, be it Commonwealth, be it state. The role of ourselves and the Commonwealth is to make sure we unpick any of those barriers to make sure the information's available.
2: The Prime Minister will unveil a national framework to bring together the government's response to artificial intelligence. The proposal comes amid concerns about copyright issues, jobs and data centres. The government's use of the advanced technology will be managed from the newly established Office of AI. Senior lecturer at the ANU School of Cybernetics, Jessamy Perriam, says it's a significant move, but more details needed.
5: Yes, it's a whole of government approach, but who gets the final say still, and what priorities will be kind of held above others?
2: A sick northern giant petrel recovered from a beach on Queensland's Sunshine Coast has tested negative to H5 bird flu. A total of 13 cases have so far been confirmed in Australia, in WA, South Australia and New South Wales. Biosecurity expert Associate Professor Richard Bradhurst says for now there's no evidence of spread within Australia, but authorities are on alert.
6: The current season of birds coming up from the southern oceans is now, so from May to August, but from August to November we'll have the flyways active coming down from Asia. So that'll be another period where we'll keep our eyes open.
2: And the fossil remains of a Tyrannosaurus rex have been sold at auction in New York for just over $50 million, a new record. The 67-million-year-old dinosaur is one of the biggest and most complete ever discovered. The BBC's Esme Stallard reports.
7: It was initially valued at $30 million, but Gus, as the T-Rex has been affectionately named, went for much more after a bidding battle that lasted over 10 minutes. Cassandra Hatton, worldwide head of natural history at Sotheby's, said the price reflected the time to excavate and reconstruct the specimen and its quality. Standing at 12.5 feet tall and with more than 60% of the bones recovered, it is one of the most complete specimens of its kind.
2: This is Air News. Spain has booked its place in the FIFA World Cup final with a 2-0 win over France in Dallas, Texas. Mikel Oyarzabal opening the scoring with the first half penalty before Pauro Pedro doubled the advantage in the second half.
8: A spectacular Spanish display. Spain, the European champions, will play the World Cup final.
2: In the AFL, young key forward Jed Walter says he's ready to keep improving at the Suns after extending his Gold Coast contract until the end of 2029. Walter turned down interest from Victorian rivals to stay with his hometown club.
9: And I think staying around with my family and my friends, obviously. I've had a pretty good year this year and I've definitely built from over my first couple of years, so just looking to keep building. We're building something special up here, so I can't wait to be a part of it.
2: NRL Chief Executive Andrew Abdo has begun his final day in charge at Rugby League Central. Mr Abdo will take up the role of boss of Tennis Australia, with Peter Volandis to act as interim executive chairman. And the International Cricket Council is considering expanding the World Test Championship to include semi-finals. It's also working through plans to include Afghanistan, Ireland and Zimbabwe in the standings. Australian Independent Radio News.
10: Fraser Coast weather.
11: The current temperature on the Fraser Coast is sitting at 14 degrees, with the wind from the south at 13 kilometres per hour, with wind gusts up to 22 kilometres per hour. And for the rest of the day, we can expect a maximum temperature of 21 degrees. It'll be a sunny day with the slight chance of a shower later on this evening. Light winds becoming south to southwesterly, 15 to 20 kilometres per hour in the morning, then tending south to southeasterly in the middle of the day. And if you are taking your boat out today, well, the wind will be southerly about 10 knots, increasing to 15 to 20 knots in the early morning. The seas around 1 metre, increasing to 1 to 1.5 metres in the northern bay later in the evening, and the swell below 0.5 metres. The next high tide is forecast to be 3.2 metres at 9:14 a.m, and the next low tide is forecast to be 0.43 metres at 3:17 p.m.
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And a very good morning to you, Fraser Coast, and welcome to Wednesday Morning Magazine. I'm Paul Michael, and I'll be here with you right up until 12 noon with a great selection of music to keep you company and to help you ease into that Wednesday morning. As always, a huge thank you to Mr. Terry for the last 3 hours. Great show from 6 a.m. this morning, nice and early, nice and chilly. So thanks very much for that, Terry, and he'll be back again next Wednesday to do it all over again. But for us, let's get the show on the road.

0: Oh, what a great way to start off with Cliff Richard and the Shadows, a little bit of a summer holiday. Well, someone who's been away for a little bit of a holiday, but she is back in town. Yes, Sarah Souvelis, good morning and welcome.
1: Good morning. Thanks for having me.
0: That's okay. Welcome back.
1: Thank you.
0: It's great to see you again after all this time, and you're looking fabulous as always.
1: Thank you. Must be that married glow.
0: Oh, dear, oh, dear. We could just talk about that for ages, couldn't we?
1: We could, you know? But we won't because we'll get down to business. Well, if you want.
0: We could do that. But no, let's get down to business because I know you've got a pet little project there that you want to keep everyone informed about.
1: Yeah, I'm really excited that we recently reopened the newly revamped Oleander Playground in Cowungan on Oleander Avenue. This has been a project of mine since before getting into council when I was campaigning, speaking to people door knocking neighbourhoods, and they really wanted to see this beautiful, you know, piece of land revamped and revitalised, and the playground was just tired and old.
0: Yeah.
1: So what we did is we didn't just bring a new playground of, you know, what we wanted. We actually went out and did consultation with the people that were going to use the playground. So the mayor and I last year attended Cowungan State School, and we consulted with the young people about what they wanted in the playground. We also did a quick online community consultation where we gave three types of playgrounds, and the community picked what they wanted, and it's open now. It's got a brand new playground, a half court, handball, hopscotch, a footpath that goes around it to help learn to ride for kids as well. It's extremely interactive, lots of natural shade, and, you know, picnic benches and things for families. It's just amazing, and I'm really proud of this project.
0: It's great work, and I live in that area as well, as you know, so, you know, it's come up really well, so congratulations on that.
1: Thank you. And I suppose the next stage is we've had a lot of questions about, you know, fencing that area and things. The park was designed in a way where, you know, it really looks for nature play. There is a gully around there where we're thinking about doing some soft planting. So that's more of a natural fence rather than, you know, erecting a big black fence that would sort of take away from the ambience of it. I've also managed to get in the budget planning money for this year's budget to plan for a off-leash dog area right beside the playground to really make it a recreational space, because the residents of Cowungan and surrounds have been talking to me again for a few years now about the fact that they don't have a place, an off-leash area close to them, that they have to in fact get in their car and drive to Urraween or other places around the Fraser Coast to be able to, you know, play with their dogs and socialise. Yeah. So that's the next phase here at Oleander Park, and I'm really, really proud of it.
0: Congratulations. Great work as always. But I'd like to bring up something for you to look at, you know, without notice, if you don't mind.
1: Oh, sure. Questions without notice.
0: We've had one, our listener, I think his name is Tim or Ian. He's in charge in Cowungan State School. He's in charge of the crosswalk there, the pedestrian crossing, and he's spoken to David Lee as well, but I thought I'd bring it up with you also about people, drivers still speeding through the 40k school zone limit. I don't know if you can have a chat to the police there to get some police cars out there just to start radaring and booking people, but he has called us a couple of times, and we have spoken on air with David Lee for that. But I think it is becoming a little bit of an issue. So if you don't mind, if you want to.
1: Yeah, absolutely. I'm in consistent contact with the police about matters such as this and hooning, because whilst they are under the legislation of state government, I'm in council and I'm a member of the community, and people do approach me about these things. And it is such a shame that we even have to address speeding through school zones, because, you know, such precious lives and pedestrian activity there. I would hate to see something happen to someone. But, yeah, definitely something I'll bring up.
0: I mean, it's not as if they can't see it. I mean, there's signs and
1: flashing lights and painted on the ground.
0: Correct.
1: Yeah, absolutely. Yeah. So there's absolutely no excuse for speeding.
0: It seems to be an ongoing issue there for some reason at Cowungan State School. So, you know, see if we can do something about that.
1: Absolutely.
0: The community hub, it's opening soon, isn't it?
1: Yeah, really exciting. So the community hub, the first stage of opening will be the library and administration aspect of that, so customer service, which is really exciting. The current Hervey Bay Library is going to close from 4 p.m. on Saturday, the 1st of August. The library team has been working really, really hard already to move things over and get things set up as soon as possible. The other Fraser Coast libraries around the region will remain open during this time. So if you're really itching to go and grab something, please make note of that. And the new Hervey Bay Library will be open in the community hub on Monday, the 31st of August. Spans across 2.5 levels. It is just amazing. There is something for everyone there because libraries aren't just, and I spoke about this last time we were on air, they're not just books anymore. There's maker spaces, there's family history, there's just something for everyone. There's gaming, there's quiet spaces, meeting rooms, you name it, we've got it there. And we are so excited to, you know, inject a huge proportion of the community into our newly established CBD and get it up and running.
0: Yeah, I was there yesterday and it looks absolutely fabulous, the library.
1: Absolutely.
0: And the reception area downstairs. It looks really good as well. Yeah. They've done a great job.
1: And it's all about increasing literacy and numeracy outcomes for our children too, and adults as well. You know, everyone can learn. You learn from the day you're born to the day you die. And I think what a better place to do it than right here at the brand new Hervey Bay Library.
0: Lovely. Let's have a break and we'll come back and chat some more in a couple of minutes.
1: Okay.

0: Oh, great track by the Beatles, Oh Blood Dear, Oh Blood Dear. And yes, we're back with our counsellor, Sarah Souvelis. Welcome.
1: Thank you. Thanks for having me.
0: I'm always welcome with that. Sarah, let's have a bit of a chat about our community tree planting.
1: Yeah, we are ahead of schedule to plant our 100,000th tree. So in 2019, Council Paul Truscott moved a motion for council to plant 100,000 trees by 2030.
0: Yeah.
1: And on the Saturday, the 25th of July, we have another one of our community tree planting events happening at Takura, on which that day we will be planting our 100,000th tree, 4 years ahead of schedule, which I think is just exceptional.
0: That is huge.
1: And huge shout out to Paul for the motion, but also shout out to the community for showing up. Every time we have one of these tree plantings, there are hordes and hordes of people rolling up their sleeves, yep, ready to give it a good hot crack. And yep, I think it's a great family event. There's always, a free barbecue breakfast. It's just good to get people come together and learn something new.
0: Yeah, and lots of kids come out to those, isn't they?
1: Yeah.
0: With hats and gloves, and they all just get straight into it, don't
1: Absolutely, straight into it. And it's just good to connect with nature and learn something. And what better way to start your weekend?
0: You know, and they can go back like they're now their kids, and they come back in 20 years when they're grown up or they're married, and they go, I planted that tree.
1: Exactly.
0: You know, 20, 30 years ago.
1: Very
0: and now,
1: iconic.
0: And now look at it. Yeah.
1: Yeah, that's right.
0: Now it's a great thing to do. And we've got whale season as well, which is, I think, upon us already, isn't it?
1: Yeah, absolutely. The blessing of the fleet was last Friday. Down at the Yerangan Marina, that was a hit. There was, you know, families enjoying the cold weather. And we've already got, you know, charters and boats out there with sightings and videos coming out. We are the whale capital of Australia and probably the world. So what better activity to do? A lot of our fishing charters, like this morning, I was at the Hervey Bay Chamber of Commerce breakfast where the recipient of the fundraising was the Pacific Whale Foundation. They are already out and about. You know, all of their profits actually go back

0: to their research into the whales, and they do give a 20% off discount to local families. And I know a lot of the other charters do that too. So I think now, in these tougher economic times, we've really got to support local and make sure that we're getting out there supporting our tourism industry and making the most of what's in our backyard. I mean, seriously, it is just amazing when you go out
1: there. It really is. I mean, I've been here now, what were we talking before, 7 years now in Hervey Bay, and it's just that even the changes that have happened in 7 years and the way the place is just looking better and better every single day. I'm really proud to be here. It's a great place.
0: Absolutely. Yeah. So proud to be a Fraser Coast local. Where could you live that's better than this? The community, the people, the atmosphere, the weather. It's just such an honour and a privilege to represent such an amazing community.
1: 100%. And thank you for coming in, as always.
0: Thanks for having me.
1: Yeah, and we'll see you next time. And I thought, you know, on you leaving us today, a little song from ABBA, Hasta Mañana, Until We Meet Again.
0: Oh, kind.

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7: Oh, yes, and you are back with Morning Magazine with the time at 29 minutes past nine. And I have the lovely Mandy next to me again. Good morning, Mandy.
8: Good morning, Paul. How are you today?
7: I'm well, thank you. Did you enjoy that interview with Sarah?
8: I did. Yeah. It was very interesting.
7: Yeah, it was good, wasn't it?
8: It was.
7: Yeah.
8: Touched on some great subjects.
7: Yeah, yeah. No, she's a lovely lady, and it's always a pleasure to have her in the studio to keep us all up to date about what's happening around the place. And it was great to hear about the trees as well, the 100,000.
8: Yes. No, more trees, the better.
7: Yeah, that's exactly right. Well, Mandy, seeing you're back with training again, you've decided to come back for some more torture.
8: Yes.
7: Yeah.
8: Some more scaring my pants off.
7: Oh, dear, oh, dear. Well, we won't scare you too much.
8: No.
7: But how about you introduce the next song for us?
8: Well, we've got The Church coming up next and The Unguarded Moment. Fantastic song.
7: It is.

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1: Now on Monday the 20th of July at 11 a.m. at the Maryborough Library, Fraser Coast will present author talks as part of their Lines in the Sand series. So why don't you go along there and join Dr. Karen Thatchett, a medical anthropologist and author, as she discusses her mystery series set in Queensland in the 1880s. Now, during the discussion, the doctor will reveal how her extensive research helps bring her stories to life. This, of course, is a free event. However, you do have to book, and you can book on the Fraser Coast Council's website. So remember, coming up on the 20th of July, which is this coming Monday, at the Maryborough Library, starting at 11 a.m.
5: And it's 24 minutes to 10, and the next song is Bruno Mars, Risk It All.

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1: Maribyrnong wasn't named after Mary Poppins, but there is a link. Pamela Travers, the author of this popular children's story, was born here. You can have your photo taken with Mary's statue on the corner of Kent and Richmond Streets. There is other memorabilia of the practically perfect nanny around the city as well. Each June-July school holidays, the city celebrates with the Mary Poppins Festival, which is supercalifragilistic fun.
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1: Well, Mandy, that was a few great songs there, wasn't there?
2: They were great songs of the 70s.
1: Even Johnny Cash. I think you like Johnny Cash,
2: and Johnny
1: don't you?
2: Johnny Cash, yes.
1: He's a great artist.
2: He was a great artist.
1: Well, they used to call him the man in, was the man in black?
2: That's right.
1: It was the man in black, wasn't he? Yes. Some great movies have been made of Johnny Cash as well. But anyway, well, with the time currently now at 4 minutes to 10, and at 10 o'clock we're going to have all your news, sports and weather. And to take us up in news, how about Mr. Nick Lowe? Because
2: I knew the bride when she used to rock and roll.
1: I know one of those girls.
2: Yes, you do. I knew the bride.